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Stechet, zischet. Zischet, nur stechet, ihr feurigen Zungen.

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